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6: ，Welcome to Chinese restaurant.
7: Welcome to Chinese restaurant.
6: Wow. Hi, this is our welcome drink.
8: Thank you.
6: Hi.
7: Welcome drink.
6: Let's go.
7: This way, please.Yeah, that's our special.
6: We have chef table. Wow.
7: This is Chef Lin, and then he has like a lot of like special menus. To yeah, between like these beautiful window seats that we have.
6: Yeah.
8: Where would you like to sit?
9: Here.
8: Four?
7: Okay. Perfect. Hello. 哎，你们是几个人呀？七位，我们有这边这一桌先准备好了。
10: Hello, hello, welcome.
7: This way, please. This way, please. 6 people, right? 6 people. Okay, this way.
6: 我先去点餐哈。
10: 去点那个喝的。
7: Yeah. 啊，给你们拿一下喝的哈。喝的，我们今天是有这个美汁源，就是一个我们的橙汁。
11: 你可以说泰语。
7: 哦，你好，你好，你好。婆婆，我们给婆婆，我们你drink 爽安，是一样的哈。婆婆，我喝你多 orange juice 呢哈。
10: Okay, for the drinks, just. So maybe you want like to order later.
8: Yeah,
10: like,
8: we'll start.
7: Everything 都是我们手写和就是手工做的。
10: So then it's free orange. Free orange.
6: Cool. So this is our menu. Mm-hmm. Yeah, you can see first.
8: Which dish do you recommend?
6: Do you like spicy?
11: Not too much, maybe.
8: Not too spicy.
11: Yeah.
6: Oh, not too spicy.I feel like this, I've tried this duck soup is very delicious. Yeah, and also the beef.
11: Okay.
8: You want to eat the beef?
11: So, yeah, why not?
8: And what is this one?
6: Oh, it's also, it's chicken, and you can see 折耳根. This is kind of a vegetable. 折个鸡是我们的新菜，非常好吃，可以尝试一下。
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6: 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OK。This soup you can see here is very special. You want this?
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14: 刚好。
1: 非常不错。
6: 嗨。
8: Hello.
6: Hi, welcome to Chinese restaurant. Yeah, you could come here. Yeah, this way. It's a menu. Okay.
11: I want to eat a chicken. Oh, I want to eat a chicken.
6: We have two kind of chicken. You can see this one and this one. Do you know what is 折耳根?
11: Yeah.
6: This is special things.
11: Maybe you cannot feel anything. Very strong. Very strong.
6: Oh, okay.
0: You try the chicken?
11: Chicken.
6: Okay.
0: And mushrooms. And then the pizza.
6: Okay. Dong An

0: This is how like most people would expect like a dream restaurant in Chiang Mai would be.
1: 2025年第72届世界小姐选美大赛冠军 ，Suchada Johnsley 将带着她的三位朋友一起来到中餐厅。
0: Oh, I think it's like there.
2: 中菜菜。听吧。
0: I don't even know. Oh, 那个 ，Are we going upstairs? Oh, 那个。Wow, Chinese restaurants. Hi.
3: Hi.
0: Good evening.
3: Hi, what do you have?
0: We booked for a VIP for guests.
3: Oh, then it's downstairs. Wait, I'll bring you downstairs.
4: It's okay.
0: Because I saw a sign and it says come upstairs.
3: It's totally fine, it's totally fine. Yeah, this way, one second.
0: Oh, what is this?
4: Hey, 他们来了，主厨餐桌的人。啊。给他开门喽！
1: 我去迎一下客人哈。
5: Hello， 大家好。
3: Hello，Welcome。
0: Wow， it's very homey place.
3: Thank you.
0: Actually, these are for you guys.
1: Wow.
0: So it's like a little gift， 准大泰国留言。
1: 我知道。
0: For you guys.
1: 谢谢。This is my favorite.
0: Thank you.
1: Thank you. Thank you.Maybe you can sit there. Sit over there. Maybe you.
0: Okay, I can sit there.
3: I'm so sorry because smell a little bit spicy because of.
0: It's good because Thai people.

0: Pick a vegetable.
1: Oh, I hear it.
2: Pick a vegetable.
3: Oh, no, I'm fine, man. Can we please have water?
0: Yeah, of course. Water? Only water?
3: Just water, and then we'll look at the menu and then we'll make the order.
0: Oh, no, no.
3: Oh, no ordering?
0: No.
3: Oh, so you prepare for us?
0: Yes. Prepare for everything for you.
3: Oh, okay.
1: Can't wait.
0: Yes. Okay, this is Chef Thibault. So we can arrange everything for you guys.
3: Okay.
4: 哎呦！
5: 岁岁平安，没事，
4: 这杯子也太脆了，
0: 少了一个玻璃杯。哎，我突然想起来了，我可以拿我们。I'm so sorry, we only have three. This is by myself, but I never use it.
3: Okay.
0: It's a new one.
3: Okay.
0: It's a really, really Chinese.
3: Very special.
0: Yeah, very old fashioned.
3: Okay.
0: And you want to try?
1: Yeah, of course, I did. Thank you.
0: Thank you.
3: So
1: cute.
0: This is from New Zealand.
3: Wow.
0: Name is, we call that 卡斯伯恩. It's really good.
3: Yeah. Wow, thank you. Okay, cheers to our lovely dinner.
0: Enjoy.
3: Thank you.
5: 小明哥把椰子都挪开了啊。
0: 很难。
6: Okay. Let's go.
5: Hello. This is a seafood cold soup with caviar.
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6: 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So I inside cooking. Oh.
3: 很漂亮。
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0: Because you guys so beautiful, and the chef Lin so nervous.
3: 我听懂了。
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5: Make sure good tasting。昆宁啊，快来帮忙表演节目啊！
7: 哟，来了！耶
3: ！We're ready.
7: Yeah. Okay. So today there's four very beautiful ladies in front of me.
3: Thank you.
7: You have all different kind of personality. You like all different kind of things. So every.Color represents one of you. And today, you're very happily here enjoying Chef Lin's meal. Can someone help me chop the cards? Yeah.
3: I'll do it for you.
7: Yeah. You do take it like this.
3: Okay.
7: Take.
3: Ah, okay.
7: And then, do you want to do?Okay. Do you want to try?

0: Okay. I think we should all do it.
1: Okay. Yes.
2: Just to add it to the magic.
1: Yeah.
3: Okay.
1: Okay. Okay.
3: Okay.
1: And now, you all did the chopping, and then we all have to say.
0: Oh, is it gonna go back to the start?
1: Say we're gonna be friends forever.
0: We're gonna be friends forever.
1: Yeah. It all comes into one.

0: Me. You guys.
1: Wow.
0: Ding ding. You did the magic.
2: Wow. Thank you.
0: No.
2: How long have you been a magician for?
0: 2 days.
2: Oh, you're doing a very good job.
0: Thank you. Bye. Enjoy your meal.
2: Thank you.
3: 准备下一道菜，杂物拼盘。
4: 好。大厨，
5: 来吧。
4: This is pork and chicken. Enjoy.
2: In Chinese, is there another word that is more delicious than 很好吃？
4: 非常美味。
2: 非常美味。
4: Yes.
2: What is 非常美味？
6: Everything.
4: Everything. Okay.
6: Okay. What is it? Put that some over the wall.
4: Yeah, put a jumps over the wall.
6: Is that?
4: Because the soup smells really good.
6: Wow.
4: So, yeah, they want it, yeah. Over the wall. Over the wall. And eat.
6: Yeah.
2: Chef, the next course, Buddha jumps on the wall.
5: Yes.
2: How many hours you cook the?
3: Oh, actually it's 8 hours. Double boil the soup. Yes. Ooh.

0: We should go. Yeah.
1: Okay. Thank you. Thank you. 啊呀！嗯。I tried and then it was so good, so I jumped.
0: Yes. 打抛聊生。

0: 哦，漂亮，这个好，这个好。Excuse me,
1: spicy chicken.
0: So I put it here for sharing.
2: Yes. Yeah. Thank you. Thank you. Thank you. Is it like a Sichuan?
0: Yes.
2: Looks very spicy.
0: No. Little bit spicy.
2: Okay.
0: For me.
2: Okay.
3: Was
4: everything okay?
5: Yeah, perfect. Perfect.
6: Almost as good as Italian.
4: Oh, really?
7: This is chips.
3: Okay,
8: thank you so much.
3: Thank you. 好的，拜拜。
4: I hope you guys enjoyed it.
5: Yeah,
4: thank you. Thank you so much. Okay, have a nice night. Have a nice night. Bye bye.
3: 把厨房来收拾一下吧。
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11: มีอะไรไม่รู้ที่เขายังทอดอยู่ใหญ่มาก
12: I'm gonna go get some more.